The more awareness you have, the more capable you are of surviving and succeeding. 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I'm going to show you.

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Deep down in the jungle, I start banging my first bongo. Every monkey like to be in my place instead of me, cause I'm the king of bongo, baby, I'm the king of bongo bong.

0: to make you my new project.
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0: I know. That's what makes me so nice. Whenever I see someone less fortunate than I, and let's face it, right, who isn't less fortunate than I? My tender heart tends to start to bleed. And when someone needs a makeover, I simply have to take over. I know exactly what they need.

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But this time, it will likely hurt his head. Sometimes, way across the ocean,

0: three.
1: It hasn't told.
2: I'm saying, you're doing it right now, getting away with it, but you know what I'm saying? It's gonna get you. Where all the people's at? Where all them big time drug dealers?
1: You know, you got the attitude.

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1: first heard
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5: Roosevelt Projects.
9: I was.
10: I definitely see a reflection of his music and a lot of the post-soul movement. That's why we gravitated towards him so much. You know, just his melodic structure, the way that he can make eight instruments play very small parts, but once put together, it was something so hypnotic and so powerful, it was undeniable. Usually most artists just stop at that. Like, they just stop at the music and don't concentrate on anything else. I mean, there's a person whose music was just as strong as his lyrics, was then just as strong as his lifestyle.

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And I sure did look at her. 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
1: Bitch named Sandy, pack smelling dandy. 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Gravy getting top on a mountain in the Andes. 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

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Ice cream feet with the teeth like doo-wop. Hit you on 3 times, bumping straight doo-wop. Song from the 50s and a thong, and she 50, bitch, I'm strong and you shit.

it's no secret that Billie Holiday is my, she's like my, wow, she's, I won't say my God,